0: Oh, I'm sorry, Medicaid.
1: Medicaid.
0: Oh, I'm sorry, Medicaid. We're on Highway 4 westbound, about a quarter mile prior to San Marco Boulevard. We have a stable B calling the number, blocking the number 3 and 4 lanes.
1: I'm sorry, copy. Do you have a vehicle description?
0: I'm sorry, Medicaid. The affirm is a four-door Nissan.
1: Do you have a color?
0: Affirm is a silver Nissan four-door. We spoke to the driver. They said their car is disabled.

0: medics of Code 3 medical, unknown medical enrichment of 35th and McDonald, 35th Street and McDonald for an unresponsive male in black clothes, 50 to 60 years old, laying there for a while, unknown if breathing, have vomit next to him. RP was a passerby, no further.
1: Fire copies.
0: Code 3 Medical in Richmond, 5437 Panama Avenue, 5437 Panama, across the San Luis Street. 80-year-old female, severe coughing,

0: Medicaid conifer.
1: In the 70 Medic 63 vehicle accident at Famous Pizza at 1900 23rd Street. 1900 23rd across the Dover for vehicle into a pole, PD route.

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1: And from CHP's drive time from Hillcrest and 4, I'll more than likely bring in a traffic break right behind you.
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0: Engine 83 for an exterior fire, 1208 West 18th Street. Crosses Astor Drive. This will be along the railroad tracks and the creek behind this address. For a fire approximately 100 yards, correction, 100 feet from the houses. Two different calls received.
1: On fire, EMS 2 on Charlie.
0: EMS 2.
1: On fire, EMS 2. Be advised, smoke is visible from the Antioch Fairgrounds and a little close to the homes. It is visible from the dead end of O Street.
0: On fire, copies EMS 2. Engine 83, copy. Traffic for 83. Engine 83, EMS 2 is advising smoke visible from the fairground approaching the houses.
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Engine 87, Engine 685, Engine 386, Engine 393, Battalion 8, Crew 12, balance of a vegetation response, LRA. In the creek behind 1205 West 18th Street, crosses Astor Drive. Multiple calls received, fire along the creek, approaching the houses. Command Charlie 4, attack Charlie 5.

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0: 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NBT is down.
1: 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For a male sitting in a tent on fire. PD also responding.
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2: We're on scene. We have smoke from behind 1209 West 18th Street. We'll be investigating. We'll be 18th, I see.
3: On scene establishing 18th IC, smoke from behind 1209 West 18th, and we're still working on stopping train traffic. We're on hold with the railroad.
2: Copy that, thank you.

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1: 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Unable to get eyes on all of it. 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Have units come to West 18th.
0: Gunfire copies. 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All incoming units respond to West 18th address.
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0: Go ahead for safety 2. Do you have eyes on the fire and can you give me an update?
2: Making my way down the tracks, so I don't think I'll be able to make it all the way. No better vantage point than you guys have.
0: I see copies.
3: I see 85.
0: Good, I see.
3: We have the majority behind where we're at. Like 500 yards to the east, we have an open flank that's burning. You know, have someone go down there. I'll try and get an address for you from this side.
0: Copy. Open flank to the east, is that what you said?
3: Affirm. Captain 83 is heading down there right now. Take a look at it.
0: I see copies.
4: We're on radio. 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
1: 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Good for me. You'll take the call for the truck.
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0: 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When you come out of there, see if you can access it from the east.
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6: Battalion 8 investigator 2.
0: Go ahead.
6: I'm at the Fairgrounds RC track at the gate. There's no access here. I can see your crews up there, but there's no road from the Fairgrounds.
0: I see copies.
3: Copter 1,
5: 85. Go to Copter 1.
3: There's a drone at low elevation filming us.
5: Copy a drone. Yeah, it looks like it's pushing along the track heading to the east in the wind there. Make it down into that drainage.
0: Captain 83, I see.
5: Go for Captain 83.
0: We're going to need more resources down where you are.
5: Captain 83, it's past the last house on West 18th, and it does have quite a bit more grass to go. Is Copter 1 able to drop on it? If they do, they can stop it.
0: Copy. I'm going to send 87 your way as well.
5: I see, Copter 1.
0: Go ahead.
5: Yeah, we're going to get a load of water to come back and hit what's running to the east. We weren't on the call at the Comm Center, quit on the incident.
0: I see copies. And do you see any access for engines to the east?
5: As it keeps pushing towards the fairgrounds, they'll be able to get in from the parking lot, from the back end of the fairgrounds, it looks like.
0: I see copies. Engine 87, I see.
7: 47.
0: If you come in over here near 83, I want you to support them. Go through the rear of this residence that's just in front of the engine.
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5: I see, Captain 83.
0: Go ahead.
5: If we can have another engine company access behind 1119 West 18th, that would be a lot less hose. It's past the drainage ditch right behind that address.
0: That was 1119?
5: Affirm, I'm standing right behind the fence in the creek behind that address.
0: I see copies. 87, can you head over to 1119 West 18th, make access from there, link up with 83?
7: 87 copies. ICC, Engineer 83.
0: Is that traffic for the IC?
7: Okay, firm. Engineer 83, we have a permanent water supply established for 2.5.
0: IC copies.
8: Helicopter wants to turn in from the dip. We're going to come in to the first run on the right flank.
0: Copy, dropping on the right flank.
7: I see. I see, engine 386.
0: Go ahead.
7: We're on West 18th. Did you have a better location for us?
0: Can you relocate over towards the fairgrounds? It looks like it's going that way. So if it reaches there, you guys can pick it up.
8: I see. Copter one.
0: Go ahead.
8: Looks like 615 out is running to the east. We're in return for another look.
0: Copy. 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
9: 18th IC.
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0: Go ahead.
5: Who did you send over towards the fairgrounds? Me and Captain 85 are by a gate. That would be better access than the rear of 1119 now. I can see safety 2 in the fairgrounds, but I'm not sure who you sent over there.
0: I sent 386.
7: 386.

0: 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Is Captain 83. If you access by Safety 2 and come to the west, there's a gate that's perfect access for the bottom of the drainage.
1: I see Copter 1, we're going to come back in, make one more hit down the head in that drainage just for another clear.

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5: Made access down O Street by the fairgrounds to the railroad tracks. 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
1: Copy. Sounds like forward progress has been stopped, so if you can find best access to mop up what was on fire, let me know.
5: Copy.
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5: Mr. 1, we got eyes on the drones landing in the apartments over off of Sycamore.
1: I see copies.
5: We're on the tracks right now, directly to your right across the fence, there's a blue car parked in the alley. It's that house right there where the drone came out of.

the house that was directly in front of you right there, blew SUV parked in the alley. There's a green tent in the backyard. It flew out of there.

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1: Good, I see.
2: We have the investigator.
1: That's affirmative.
2: 1604 Sycamore is where the drone came out of.
1: I see. Safety 2 is going to make their way over there, and they're going to coordinate with the investigator. The critical test being active.
3: I see Copter 1, we're going to land adjacent to the tracks here.
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1: Copy, foam coming.
2: Engineer 83, can you also bump the pressure 15 pounds, please?
1: Copy, bumping 15 pounds.
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0: Crew 12, I see. I see, go to Crew 12. Crew 12, I see. We have a water supply established up here. We don't have any need for the water tender. Would you like them somewhere else?
1: Negative.
0: We can release water tender 12 then.
1: Copy.
0: Captain 85, I see.
2: It's 85.
0: What are your needs down there?
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2: We're good on the west side. 87 may need help. I'll check in with them on the east side.
0: Copy. Captain 83, I see.
4: Go for Captain 83.
0: Do you need any more resources?
4: No, I think we're good at this time. Thank you.
0: Copy. Break. Captain 86, I see.

0: Captain 386. I see. Can you give me an update?
1: From our vantage point, when we came in off of where safety 2 was, we're still about 400 plus feet from the fire line. All of this has been doused by the helicopter brake. Crew 12 is here, kind of cleaning up the line. I'm with 393. We can pull a line from our side, but it's going to be a long way to do it from what you've already got on the ground on your end on that west side.
0: Sounds like they don't need any more resources, so I'm going to cut you and 393 loose.
1: Copy that. 393, 383, sorry, 386, clear.

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1: We're on the north side of the tracks behind all the houses. We put in at 1118 and we made it all the way down to 1208. I'm hopping up.
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1: That's negative at this time.
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Correction, 90-year-old male, fall, hip pain.

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0: 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Crash benzina for a male neighbor with prior stroke history is on the floor yelling at RP to call an ambulance. She's not with him now and receives further. Said we're familiar with him as he is outside to access the apartment.
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1: Engine 2, smoke investigation near the old Black Angus in North Main and Treat, North Main Street and Treat. RPU saw a homeless male, green t-shirt, in the field full of weeds with some smoke. Thinks he's maybe doing a cooking fire, but was concerned due to the high weeds around him. Smoke seen only.

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IC Cruise Ball, Charlie Fox. Go ahead, IC. Fan lights complete around the fire perimeter. Additionally, I'm going to break the stakes at optical exchange and hose out, confirming West 18th is going to be best access to swamp hose. That's affirmative. Copy, they'll be in route now. I see copies.

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0: Copy. As soon as you guys are wrapped up and when 685 is wrapped up, you guys can go.
1: Copy that, thank you.

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0: 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Code 3 for Richmond, 347 West Chancellor Avenue, 347 West Chancellor Avenue, across the Phillips Street. 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
1: But it is a simple report.

Medic 10, code 3 transfer, John Muir Concord, 2540 East Street. 2540 East in the ER for a 42-year-old man. And brain bleed.

Medic 68, respond code 3, Cutting Boulevard is South 50th, Cutting and South 50th. Code 3 for a suspect who was pepper sprayed, female, 20 years old, seen secure.

CLS 24 Engine 9, respond code 24, follow 261 KMU Street, 261 KMU, cross of Kuwait, 75-year-old male, accidental ground level fall. Code 3 transfer to John Muir, Walnut Creek.

Engine 68, respond for lift assist 16401 San Pablo Avenue, 16401 San Pablo Avenue, Terra Hills, Mobile Hill Park, Space 271, Crescent Golden Gate, 74-year-old female, lift assist only

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Accidental fall.

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Report of a small fire about 10 by 10 in size.

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PLS 10 into 9, respond code 2 for a fall inside Hobby Lobby. 1280 Willow Pass Road, 1280 Willow Pass Road, for a 40-year-old female, fall, she's going to be the last aisle to the left.

CLS 62 Medical, Carlton Senior Living, 175 Cleveland Road, room 126, across of West Cookston. For an 84-year-old female with a rash.

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Syncable with abnormal breathing.

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1: Male is 24.
0: Male is 24. We did speak to one of the patients. They're stating that the suspect is gone. However, SO is not yet en route. It's your discretion to stage.
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Ninja 55 VLS 62, respond code 2, 417 Santa Fe Avenue, 417 Santa Fe Avenue, across the Ward Avenue, 75-year-old male, leaving from the head, Paul.

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Medic 71, code 2 for PD at 1683 Willow Pass Road. To the rear of Tasty Pot, cross of Fryway. PD's on scene, requesting code 2 for an ETOH subject.

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It's going to be an 85-year-old female asthma attack.

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Minor hemorrhage. Medic 20 respond, code 2 medical, 3095 Grant Street, 3095 Grant, Unit 8 Alpha. 80-year-old male with a UTI and stomach pain.

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Fearless 24, Responco 2621 Verde Avenue, 621 Verde Avenue, across the 6th Street. It's a 62-year-old female with side pain and wheezing. Medic 68, Responco 2 for Richmond 3, West Richmond 3, West Richmond Avenue, apartment 18, across the East Richmond Avenue. It's a 76-year-old male, high blood pressure.

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Enquirer, medic 69, was that traffic front? Medic 69, no traffic from Comfire.

70 Medic 69, respond for a vehicle accident, 14640 San Pablo Avenue, 14640 San Pablo Avenue, Paso Roma Boulevard, vehicle accident, PD's en route, nothing further.

Real CD, code 2, PD request. It's time for MDF, 901 Court Street, 90 Court Street, cross of Green Street, for female inmate that had a seizure. Conscious, alert, breathing normally.

Engine 5, engine 2, medic 14, vehicle accident, southbound 680 north of Treat, southbound 680 north of Treat Boulevard. Four vehicles involved, no further.

0: caught fire and engine 2, engine 5. Be advised, we got on at the wrong on-ramp. It's going to be just south of Monument, southbound. We're going to have to turn around.
1: Cal Fire copies, vehicle accident just south of Monument, southbound 680.

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0: 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Traffic's pretty much at a standstill.
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Engine 15, Engine 1, Medic 14, respond code 3 medical, westbound 24, east of Deer Hill, westbound 24, east of Deer Hill. Code 3 for a male patient with chest pain in a black truck, 78-year-old male.

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0: Can you advise DHB there's a stranded motorcyclist, the 24 westbound from the 680 southbound on-ramp?
1: Confirming 24 westbound to 680 southbound on the on-ramp.
0: 680 southbound on-ramp to the 24 west.

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Code 2, 1700 West Leland. 1700 West Leland Road, across the Southwind Drive, at Viewpoint Park. 52-year-old male, fall victim.

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With a sunburn and fever.

Rig 77, Engine 9, respond. Code 3 and stage. Buffalo Wild Wings, 2090 Diamond Boulevard, cross of Galaxy Way. Stage 4, man down, assault victim.

engine 2 exterior fire, 1660 Oak Park Boulevard, 1660 Oak Park Boulevard, cross of Manor Avenue. PD's on scene reporting grass on fire.

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1: Engine 2, it was PD driving by there looking for the suspect that's possibly lighting fires in the area. And they called in to report. I believe he was still going to be looking for the suspect. Said it was possibly going out, but wanted an engine to check on it.
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Truck 14, respond for a residential fire alarm, 1424 Alhambra Avenue, 1424 Alhambra Avenue, Crescent Jones Street. Fire alarm's going off. The neighbor's calling it in, advises it is an elderly resident that lives there. No answer at the door. Lights are on. No burning smell. 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

Medic 76, respond. Code 3 for Richmond, westbound 80, just west of Richmond Parkway. Westbound 80, just west of Richmond Parkway. It's going to be for a vehicle accident.

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0: 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I've got test 3, come here. 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

Medic 1602, 2931 Prospect Street, 2931 Prospect Street, across the Santa Clara Avenue, 50-year-old female.

Medic 15, respond code 2, 2090 Commerce, 209 Commerce Avenue, Crossroad Industrial. It's going to be in front of the Concord Detox for a 23-year-old male, general sickness with some chest pain.

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Engine 6, truck 6, medic 15, vehicle accident, northbound 242 just before the eastbound 4 transition, northbound 242 before eastbound 4, solo vehicle partially blocking the number 1 lane, CHP en route.

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0: 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It's like moderate damage for the investigator.
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Medic 15, respond, code 3, second name within on a name, accident, it's gonna be northbound 240 before eastbound 4, northbound 240 before eastbound 4.

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Medic 73 responded in Richmond, 3175 Southampton Court, 3175 Southampton Court, across the Lancaster. To be Coop 3, 48-year-old male. Alcohol withdrawals.

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For a patient who passed out.

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Medic 76, responder Richmond 2150, Pyramid 250, Pyramid Unit 2A, 64-year-old male, vomiting, low blood pressure, not alert, code 3.

Engine 6 exterior fire, 1799 Willow Pass Road, 1799 Willow Pass Road, across the Frye Way. It's going to be behind the 99 Ranch for a male who's lighting some clothes on fire. Petey's also on route.

BLS-81 respond in Concord, 4901 Marsh Drive, 4901 Marsh Drive, across the Salado Way by Hyundai of Concord for a 34-year-old male. Medical. He's also responding due to having taken cocaine.

Medic 202, 11 Holmesland Court, 11 Holmesland Court. Across the Scander Lane, 70-year-old male. Nauseous.

Medics Rescue Response was returned fire to stage 501 South 26th Street, 501 South 26th Street, Crescent South 24th Street, possible GSW, stage for PD.

52 minutes 77, respond code 3. 1465 Vista Road, 1465 Vista Road, Crossing Clubview Drive, 44-year-old male, overdose, brake medic 76, respond with Richmond Fire, 1602 Lincoln Avenue, 1602 Lincoln Avenue, Crossing 15th Street, for a patient having difficulty breathing. Medic 45, engine 45, respond. 312 Village View Court, 312 Village Court, Cross Lane, Village Gate Road. 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
0: 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And could you dispatch truck 81, code 2 out here?
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Engine 88, Medic 50, respond, code 3, 5025, Stirrupway, 5025, Stirrupway, crossing Canada Hills Drive, 36-year-old female, unwell. Break, truck 81, respond as additional resource, this will be at Monica's 1 I Street, crossing West 1st Street on the request of Battalion 8.

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1: 1/6 minutes out.
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Engine 1, Medic 51, Code 3, Medical at ETRIA 1400, Montego 1400, Montego, across Tampico, Unit 37A, 92-year-old male, fall.

Engine 3 VLS-1 code 2 fall, 3425 Terra Granada, 3425 Terra Granada, across the Avenida Sevilla. Commander 3 Charlie, entry 5. It's going to be a 95-year-old female fall, hit her head.

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0: We don't see anything up to Oliveira. We're going to turn around and check the other direction. Do you have any more reports?
2: Nate, we had two initial reports, both in the same area, nothing further.
0: Copy, we're going to head southbound and check that direction.
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0: 6. I think we've located it. It appears to be possibly northbound 242 at the 242-680 intersection.
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1: 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Yeah.

0: 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The gate's locked over here also, so this whole parking lot is locked.
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0: Engine 6, Truck 6, we're going to make our way back down, and we'll have to go on 242 North and hit this from the freeway. Both gates are locked behind lemurs. There's no access, and duff is too thick for these two cans.
1: Copy. We'll jump back on the freeway and get it from there.
0: 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We'll make our way back and block for you.

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Engine 7, Medic 7, respond code 3, 2175 Ignatia Valley Road, cross of Walnut Avenue, 2175 Ignatia Valley Road at Ivy Park, Unit 207, 97-year-old female, shortness breath.

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Engine 1, Medic 2, respond post range, 1390 Creekside Drive, cross of near court. 1390 Creekside Drive at Creekside Terrace Apartments, Unit 54. RP stated that the baby stopped breathing. However, the baby is breathing again and heard to be crying in the background.

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Engine 3, Medic 22, respond code 3, Tice Valley Boulevard and Meadow Road. Tice Valley Boulevard across the Meadow Road for a 70-year-old male, fall victim.

Medic 66 respond with Richmond Fire, 4732 Hartnett Avenue, 4732 Hartnett Avenue, Permit H is in Henry, crossing Carlson Boulevard. 8-year-old female, unwell.

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0: Was this call aborted at 3400 Richmond Parkway?
1: Medic 64, I apologize. You cut yourself off. All I got was 3400 Richmond Parkway.
0: Was this call aborted?
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It's a 62-year-old male fall with a head injury.

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1: 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Portizo Drive, 3170 Portizo Drive, across the Rancho Bernardo Drive, 8-month-old female, allergic reaction to eggs.
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CHP's on scene requesting code 2 for use of force.

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India 9, Medic 4, Responco 3, 364, Avita Flores, 364, Avita Flores, Costa Cali Flores, 60-year-old female, heart issues.

Engine 99, Medic 54, Mixed Response Medical to the Safeway parking lot, 14840 Highway 4, 14840 Highway 4, responding to the parking lot for a gray Honda CRV, across the Vixler Road, responding for a 70-year-old female, Fall of Syncope.

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Medic 66, respond code 3 Richmond, Boulders Court Cross of Overlook Way, Boulders Cross of Overlook. Patient's going to be on the trail east of this location. 66-year-old female fall victim.

Engine 82, Medic 53, Code 3, Medical 1242, Flores Way, 1242, Flores Way, across the McPrince Lane, responding for a second and info of a panic attack or difficulty breathing, 85-year-old female,

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Medic 4, respond. 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John Muir Concord, 2540 East Street, 2540 East at John Muir Concord, ER room 30 for a 23-year-old female, preeclampsia.

0: 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Will be delayed.
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0: VLS 53, you requested PD to return back to scene. We advise them of that. They're now back at the scene, and I'm showing that you're in Antioch. Can you confirm?
1: We have the police signature. Police gave us a signature, so we're done with them.
0: Copy. So they did not need to return. We will cancel them.
1: We had an officer return and give us a signature, and we no longer need them.

Engine 11, Medigate, respond. 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It comes back to the resident's address for a male subject. Fall victim with a head injury. Truck 14, Medic 3, respond. Code 3, 50 Arthur Road, cross Pacheco Boulevard, 50 Arthur Road, Unit 209, 46-year-old female having chest pain.

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0: 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Mixed response, 18 O'Neill Court, Crescent Main Street, 18 O'Neill Court, 11-year-old male, Stinksy.
1: Hazard's been mitigated. It was a golf cart charging in the weight room. We do have custodial on ground. We've aired out the room, and they're going to be responsible for shutting it back up.
0: Time for copies.
1: Are we still getting an alarm at the premises?
0: I haven't received any activation from the alarm company at this time.
1: Copy that. 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
0: CLS 2, respond with Medic 3, 50 Arthur Road, Prospechico Boulevard, 50 Arthur Road, Unit 209, 46-year-old female with chest pain.

Engine 74, Medic 67, Code 3, 2366 Galway, 2366 Galway Road, cross of McGee Avenue. 62-year-old female, difficulty breathing. Medic 62, respond, 1400 Hilltop Mall Road, 1400 Hilltop Mall Road. Twenty-seven-year-old male, possible overdose. Patient's going to be on the lower level near the bus stop inside a gray Honda Pilot with their hazard lights on. For heart problems. Still getting further.

Truck 14, Minute 56, respond code 3 for a fall. 647 D Street, Pasacastro Street. 647 D is in David Street, 74-year-old male, fall victim.

Medic 50, code 3 medical, Diamond Ridge Healthcare, 2351 Leverage Road, 2351 Leverage, number 205B, Prothostoma Avenue, 68-year-old female, body pain, abnormal breathing.

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Frontwind PD has a barricaded subject.

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Velas, four respondents at a show resource, 1400 Hilltop Mall, 1400 Hilltop Mall. 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

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Passenger fell on a Tri-Delta Transit bus with a shoulder injury.

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1: 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It's Code 3 for a 3-year-old that fell.
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0: 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You can cancel the medic.
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1: Gunfire, copy. Do you have any description?
0: Gunfire, Battalion 2, sheriffs are here now. We have a visual on the subject.
1: Perfect, thank you.

0: 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San Pablo Avenue, crossing Madison Avenue for a 40-year-old male unresponsive.
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0: 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He's going downstairs to try to find you. It's unclear which building letter it is, but it's near the back of the parking lot.
1: Medic 55 from Engine 83 is going to be building C. 55, copy, thank you.
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Seventy-year-old female hemorrhage.

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0: 65 Vila to Responco 2, 2770 Pleasant Hill Road, 2770 Pleasant Hill Road, apartment 234 across the Devon Avenue. It's going to be an 83-year-old female fall from a wheelchair.
1: 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Coming.

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Possible overdose.

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0: 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Mixed response, 3606 Village Road, Casa Granada Drive. 3606 Village Road. 69-year-old male, fall victim. Possible syncope, abnormal breathing.
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Unit number 3, 80-year-old female, fall victim.

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He's on scene with the in custody, the COP launch, the thing.

BLS 11, respond code 21081 Moore Lane, cross of Del Rio Circle. 1081 Moore Lane at Trivista in the bedroom. 30 wing rolled meal. Lacerations to the thumb.

No, 63 was Bunko 3 for Richmond, 2626 Bernard Street, 2626 Bernard Street, Castle Parker Road. Across from this location, next to the fence, the male down, responsive. Actually, correction, it's a female, 30s to 40s, laying on her side.

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Engine 41, respond for a consigned appliance fire, 738 Camino Ricardo, across the Ashbrook Place. 738 Camino Ricardo. Report of a dishwasher that's smoking, negative flames, odor of smoke is throughout the house.

0: Andrew Lynn, Medic 6, Mixture Spawns, 1179 Boulevard Way, Crossos, Kelowna Court. 1179 Boulevard Way is a barbershop for a 14-year-old male. 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
1: We're trying to confirm the numerics for this address. Is it possibly 225? We're unable to locate.
0: 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We were noticing that it is typically three digits. We did double check with the patient, and she stated building 3, unit number 25. We can attempt callback.
1: 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We'll keep checking.

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1: Confirm copies. When calling back and getting unit 225, she was quite adamant it's building number 3. We'll place her phone number in the note.
0: It's 5 copies. Thank you.
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Engine 5, VLS 4, respond code 2, 540 Patterson Boulevard, cross of Santa Barbara Road, 540 Patterson Boulevard in the dining room, 80-year-old female, fall victim with a head injury.

Engine 11, Medic 7, respond. Code 3, 30 Angie Lane, cross the Olive Drive. 30 Angie Lane for a 93-year-old male. Diabetic, not alert, with low blood sugar.

truck 81, medic 52, motorcycle accident, 2075 Main Street, 2075 Main Street in front of the Raley's. Motorcycle versus vehicle, rider is sitting on the sidewalk, awake and breathing.

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1: 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BLS 2, respond code 2 for a fall 1317 Stanley Dollar Drive, cross the Leisure Lane, 1317 Stanley Dollar, entry 3, 96-year-old male, fall victim.

truck 92, truck 84, engine 92, medic 58, battalion 9, reach 32, vehicle accident with rescue, westbound 4 at Marsh Creek, westbound 4 at Marsh Creek, 4 vehicles involved, parties trapped. This will be a fourth hand report. Engine 85, vehicle fire, 2101 Railroad, 2101 Railroad. This will be a fully involved vehicle at the red light.

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1: 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We're getting an update here.
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1: 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Truck 84, Comfort.
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Truck 14, Medic 4, respond Cook Train, 626 Main Street at Five Sons Brewery. 626 Main Street, respond to the Ward Street side of the business. 75-year-old female, difficulty breathing.

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0: 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It appears that the five cars with heavy damage on the right shoulder. I'm reestablishing marsh IC.
1: 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Attack Charlie 2. 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

Medic 5-4, Medic 5-3, respond, additional resources, code 3, westbound 4 at Marsh Creek, westbound Highway 4 at Marsh Creek, code 3, additional units for vehicle accident. 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

Truck pictures on for commercial alarm. 2540 East Street, cross of Bacon Street. 2540 East Street, John Muir, Concord. For a general fire alarm.

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It's going to be a 61-year-old female, just to be brief.

CLS 11, respond code 2425 Encinal Drive, Preston San Luis Road. 2425 Encinal Drive for an 86-year-old female fall victim with a back injury. Medic 63, engine 69, respond code 3, La Paloma Road, cross of Hilltop Drive, possibly on La Paloma, patients in a black vehicle. No information other than a swollen elbow. 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

Ninja 41, Medic 41, Code 2, Medical 2, Aegis, 950 Country Club Drive, 950 Country Club Drive, Unit Number 111, cross the Viator Drive for an 84-year-old female fall with a head injury.

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0: Hey, we found the meter, and it's spinning. You want us to just shut at the meter and look for the shutoff somewhere else at a time?
1: Yeah, that shut it down right now.
0: Cool, we'll try figuring out the address.

Rescue 10, Truck 1, Engine 2, Medic 10, Battalion 1, respond for accident with rescue. Northbound 242 at the Clayton off-ramp. Northbound 242, just before the Clayton off-ramp for a white sedan overturned. Reported to still be on its roof. BLS 53, BLS 63, respond code 2, 2383 North Main Street, 2383 North Main Street, ISO, 61-year-old male, unable to walk.

Ninja 75, Medic 67, respond code 3140, Bonita Court, 140, Bonita Court, Casa Bonita Place, 26-year-old male, vomiting cock brown material.

0: Medic 67, engine 74, respond code 3, 2824 Buckskin Road, 2824 Buckskin. Forty-four-year-old male, difficulty breathing. Medic 5, respond code 3 for a transfer, 4367 Concord Boulevard, across the Regal Drive. 4367 Concord Boulevard, unit 217, 97-year-old female. Fall victim.
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0: 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This is on 242 northbound, the Clayton Road off-ramp, left-hand shoulder.
1: Comfort copies on the left-hand shoulder of the Clayton off-ramp. Engine 22, BLS 53, respond code 2 for a fall, 4396 Melody Drive, cross the Marclair Drive, 4396 Melody, unit C. Charles, 201, 34-year-old female, fall victim.
2: All right, go ahead and turn it back on.
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2: Yeah, go ahead and turn on the main again.
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1: All units responding to Briones will assign TAC Bravo 3, Bravo 3 for TAC.
0: Con Fire Battalion 1. Start another ambulance. Engine 5 will be...

0: adequate. No other fire units required. Blocking fine because CHP's got it slowed down.
1: 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Two patients requesting a second code 3.

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1: Go ahead.
2: 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Are we canceling or are we blocking?
1: Cancel. Engine 5 is adequate. I just want another ambulance.
2: Copy that.
3: Medic 7, respond as second medic unit in for the vehicle rollover northbound 242 at the Clayton off-ramp. 242 northbound at the Clayton off-ramp.
1: Gunfire 313 responding.
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2: Eagle on Central, I can switch over to Bravo 3. I just heard CHP's traffic that they're en route.
1: Affirm, I just wanted to confirm you copied.
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1: Eastbound 80 at the toll plaza, eastbound 80 at the toll plaza. Gray Honda sedan, newborn in the vehicle, hit the sidewalk, blocking the number 3 lane. All occupants are out of the vehicle. 5662 en route. Bravo 3 is your tack.
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3: 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If you're not committed to northbound 242, can I have you come up the wrong way on the Clayton Road exit? We'll close it for you.
4: Medic 7 copies that. Right now we're on 680 South at Willow Pass Road.
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1: 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I'm going to place you on the call.
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1: H38 from the Latin Long has been placed in the call. Engine 2, go ahead.
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1: On fire, sorry.
2: Confirm, vehicle.
1: Okay, firm. Engine 2 became available. They're closer.
3: Caught fire. Engine 78 Alpha. We're responding. You can cancel Quint 76.
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1: 56. 13 is also en route.
0: Yeah, I copied all that traffic. Two aircraft in the air plus East Bay Regional is all on Bravo 3. I'll switch over and come up on the air there.
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0: Hey, be advised, your light bar is not operational. 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
1: Station 68, Medic 71, respond code 3 is an additional ambulance for the vehicle accident. Eastbound 80th at Toll Plaza, eastbound 80th at Toll Plaza. Number 1, number 2, and number 3 lanes are being blocked. Great. Station 62, go ahead.
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1: The 5660 is making their way up the fire road. We're following a bicyclist who knows the last known location of the medical. So far, access is letting us get all the way up to the patient. Report when we make it on scene.
4: Yeah, copy that. You guys are making access now. I'm just trying to figure out a area. I have to insert the ambulance. It looks like it's going to be right here at Riona Staging.
1: Copy that.

0: 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She's trying to wave you down. Engine 22, confirm.
1: 22, copper, to travel.
2: 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I'm proceeding forward to the landing zone, which is just beyond that, about 200 yards from Briones IC.
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4: 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We're hiking in right now to the patient on a single track. 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
2: 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I'm going to confer with them and figure out if they can do that solo or if we're going to need an HRT.
4: We're going to need a rescue wheel and a Stokes basket to transport the patient down the staging area.
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1: 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On scene, one patient, non-ambulatory, moderate injuries. 5662 is tending the patient. 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
2: 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Confirming you have a Stokes and a rescue wheel, and you're able to get them down to the staging area.
1: We're going to be able to get them off the single track, and if there is a location where you can have a LZ land in a clearing, that would be ideal.
2: I have H30, looks like about 250 yards away from you down the trail in the main staging area, the pilot zone bypass.
3: Tom Alpine.
2: Safety, do you require any additional personnel? I have 313 that's able to come up to your location.
1: Yeah, send 313 our way. We're EMT basics. We use some medics and some manpower.
2: Copy that, break. 313, take your type 3 up there with your medic gear and your medics. And we'll assist with getting the patient at least off the single track, then we'll reassess from that location. H30 from Briones IC, can you face-to-face at my vehicle?
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1: 313.
0: I have the medic unit coming up behind you. They're going to go as far as they can go on this gravel road. I'm also going to have H-30 overhead with a hoist as a contingency if the patient's injuries are beyond the ability to get them to that gravel path.
1: 3-3-2, copy. Connect up your LFI.
0: And 313 from Briones IC, do you need additional manpower up there?
1: Thanks.
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2: Go for 5662.
0: So I'm sending up engine 313. With three. I also have a medic unit that's en route to you. We're going to have H-30 as a contingency overhead for hoist. Based on your judgment, the medic from 313 will figure out if we're just going to load them direct in the ambulance off of your rescue wheel, or we're going to hoist them up and out.
2: 5662, copy.
0: Safety 662 from Briones IC. I also have three additional personnel down here with a Type 3. Do you need any additional manpower?
2: Negative. We should be good with 313, 5662, and we also have PD on scene translating.
0: Copy, PD translating, negative on the manpower. Just to advise as soon as you guys have a plan between yourself and 313.
2: Abram, we'll rendezvous down here. 313 just arrived.
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0: That's negative. 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If you wouldn't mind just standing by at your location, I'll advise shortly.
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1: Medic 11 is on code 3 at the request of BLS 1 on scene, 1780 Stanley Dollar Drive, 1780 Stanley Dollar, Manor 1, B is a boy, 87-year-old female, altered.
2: Copy that, break, H30 from Briones, I see. You can cancel. Looks like we're going to be able to make the ambulance with the equipment we have on the ground. Thank you.
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